0: New sounds from Papa Roach, and before that, Katy Perry, who has a big week because this Friday she is helping to kick off the World Cup. She is headlining the U.S. opening ceremony for the FIFA World Cup this Friday. That's going to be from SoFi Stadium in L.A. Cannot wait to check that out. In the meantime, more great sounds here. We got the Biebs and more just around the corner coming up next.
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0: The latest from Zara Larsson with Midnight Sun. Now, she has been very, very, very busy the past couple of years. And recently, Marie Claire caught up with her to ask her, how is she doing it? How is she managing to inject a little self-care into her routine? And she says, well, it starts by not diving into work at the beginning of her day. She eats a little something nourishing. She moves her body a little bit. And she takes a little kind of moment to gather her bearings before she dives into work. Honestly, probably really great advice for all of us. Easier said than done sometimes, but a great goal to aspire to. Around the corner, we got more great sounds for your Monday, so lock it in. A little Paramore coming up by request next.
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6: Here's your Q104 forecast. A flood watch continues. Slight chance of thunderstorms tonight, otherwise overcast skies. Lows dip down to about 68. Winds out of the south, 5 to 10 miles an hour. Cloudy skies expected again tomorrow. Thunderstorms likely. High temperatures reach up to 83. Partly cloudy skies tomorrow night. Storms likely. Lows around 71. That's your local forecast update. I'm meteorologist Ray Miller from the Q104 Weather Center. Right now, 73.

0: Post Malone and Morgan Wallen, I had some help. Now, Post is getting a lot of help from fans online who are concerned. Now, this stems from a recent gig he had at a festival where he did act a little peculiar. It wasn't anything over the top. It was a little weird. He basically sat down on the stage at one point, pulled out a cigarette, kind of fumbled around to light it a little bit, sat there for a hot minute, and then got up, went to the edge of the stage, sort of hunched over, looked at the audience, and then he started singing the song. Now, to be fair, some fans are calling this an Amy Winehouse moment. I don't know if it was that dramatic. He definitely was acting a little peculiar. I don't know if he had had a few drinks that night. It's hard to say, but we'll keep our eye on things. Hopefully he's doing A-okay. In the meantime, we're making sure your Monday is A-okay with a great playlist of songs for you. We got more of your favorites just around the corner next.
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12: Here's your Q10 forecast. A flood watch continues. Slight chance of thunderstorms tonight, otherwise overcast skies. Lows dip down to about 68. Winds out of the south, 5 to 10 miles an hour. Cloudy skies expected again tomorrow. Thunderstorms likely. High temperatures reach up to 83. Partly cloudy skies tomorrow night. Storms likely. Lows around 71. That's your local forecast update. I'm meteorologist Ray Miller from the Q104 Weather Center. Right now, 73.
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0: Madonna and Sabrina Carpenter. Did you have that on your bingo card for 2026? I did not, but I'm here for it. Now, Madonna, of course, just debuted a film at the Tribeca Film Festival in New York City, and last week even gave a free concert Thursday night to more than 50,000 fans at New York City's Times Square. She even debuted a brand new song. She's definitely having a moment, and like I said, I'm 1,000% here for it.
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1: There's Max McNown. Before that, the Jonas Brothers. But right now, we're really talking a lot about Nick Jonas, who appears in the new film Power Ballad alongside Paul Rudd. Now, what's kind of interesting about this film is that you might think, okay, Nick Jonas is in the movie, so the whole soundtrack, probably a lot of Jonas Brothers, right? Or at least solo Nick Jonas. No, he actually only contributed one song, which you do hear snippets of throughout the film, and then it does appear on the soundtrack. But he did not monopolize the soundtrack, which I think is kind of a testament to his own ego and willingness to just collaborate and not sort of, you know, steal the show, so to speak. Of course, it's kind of hard to steal the show when you're starring opposite Paul Rudd. He is a legend, right? So check that out. It is in theaters now. On the way, we got more great sounds for you. Queen Bey around the corner coming up next.
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14: Here's your Q104 forecast. A flood watch continues. Slight chance of thunderstorms tonight, otherwise overcast skies. Lows dip down to about 68. Winds out of the south, 5 to 10 miles an hour. Cloudy skies expected again tomorrow. Thunderstorms likely. High temperatures reach up to 83. Partly cloudy skies tomorrow night. Storms likely. Lows around 71. That's your local forecast update. I'm meteorologist Ray Miller from the Q104 Weather Center. Right now, 73.
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0: Gaga and Dochi before that, Disclosure, and Beyonce in the mix. Now, I don't know if you've been seeing these rumors online, but there's a lot of speculation that Queen Bey might just drop a new album this year. Of course, we're all awaiting the final installment in this trilogy. Could it come in 2026? I don't know. I think the odds are pretty good. We'll keep you updated if we hear anything official. For now, coming up, more great sounds you're going to hear right here on this Monday playlist, so stay close.
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1: ABC News, I'm Stephanie Officer. Even as the U.S. blockade over the Strait of Hormuz continues, President Trump claimed today negotiations with Iran are continuing steadily. ABC's Jonathan Carl.
2: I spoke with President Trump just a short while ago over the phone. He insisted that talks are actively underway with the Iranians right now, telling me repeatedly he doesn't want anything to get in the way of his deal, saying, quote, we're trying to finish it up.
1: More than 30 million Americans under alert tonight for severe weather as a series of storms takes aim at the middle of the country. ABC News Chief Meteorologist Ginger Zee.
3: Tornado warning just popped south and east of Denver. We've already seen ping pong ball sized hail into Nebraska, parts of Kansas. There will be more warnings on the map. Some of them go until 11 p.m., but the flood watches are still up. Kansas City down to Atlanta and including Louisville.
1: OpenAI filed preliminary paperwork with the SEC today that would lead the way to it becoming a publicly traded company. This is ABC News.
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9: Here's your Q104 forecast. A flood watch continues. Slight chance of thunderstorms tonight, otherwise overcast skies. Lows down to about 68. Winds out of the south, 5 to 10 miles an hour. Cloudy skies expected again tomorrow. Thunderstorms likely. High temperatures reach up to 83. Partly cloudy skies tomorrow night. Storms likely. Lows around 71. That's your local forecast update. I'm meteorologist Ray Miller from the Q104 Weather Center. Right now, 73.
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0: Miles Smith with Stargazing. Before that, you heard some John Mayer and Gen X, Millennials. You might want to sit down for this, but this year, we are celebrating the 25th anniversary of John Mayer's debut album, Room for Squares. If you know, you know. If you were into John Mayer back in the day, it was definitely a vibe. And when I say back in the day, I mean it 25 years ago. Ow! Blowing my mind. Coming up, more great sounds for you. Lock it in. Teddy Swims, coming up next.
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0: Sienna Spyro with Die on This Hill. Now, here's an interesting fact about that song. She says it was kind of written by accident. She was trying to learn Queen's Bohemian Rhapsody on the piano, and she couldn't really master the chords, so she messed around with a few different chord progressions, and that's what became the foundation for this song. Kind of crazy where inspiration strikes. Coming up, we got more great music for you. Tay-Tay, Imagine Dragons, and more, all on the way.
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7: Here's your Q104 forecast. A flood watch continues. Slight chance of thunderstorms tonight, otherwise overcast skies. Lows dip down to about 68. Winds out of the south, 5 to 10 miles an hour. Cloudy skies expected again tomorrow. Thunderstorms likely. High temperatures reach up to 83. Partly cloudy skies tomorrow night. Storms likely. Lows around 71. That's your local forecast update. I'm meteorologist Ray Miller from the Q104 Weather Center. Right now, 73.
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0: The title track from his new record, The Great Divide, and before that, some Taylor Swift. I still find it mind-boggling that it was such a secret that Taylor was contributing a song to the Toy Story 5 soundtrack and film that they created a decoy version of the film that most of the people working on the project, including some executives at Disney, actually saw. It was a version that did not have her song in it, obviously. And only a handful of people knew the truth. That is seriously blowing my mind. But apparently it is true now that she is contributing a song to the film. So when you go check it out later this month, it hits theaters just in time for Father's Day. Keep your ears open because you are going to hear some Taylor Swift.
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1: ABC News, I'm Stephanie Officer. President Donald Trump tonight became the first sitting U.S. president to attend an NBA Finals game. Many are criticizing that decision for bringing with him strict security measures in and around Madison Square Garden and shutting out Knicks fans outside the arena for its traditional watch party. New York Senate Minority Leader Chuck Schumer among the Democrats slamming the president's choice.
2: Tonight ought to be all about the game, the players, and the fans. But Donald Trump wants to make tonight all about himself.
1: A sailor is dead, another in custody, after a shooting on the carrier USS John F. Kennedy over the weekend. Officials say around 5:15 Sunday morning, they responded to the shooting at Virginia's Newport News Shipbuilding Shipyard. A Navy spokesperson has identified the victim as boatswain's mate seaman Jesse Braswell. Another sailor was placed in pretrial confinement in connection with Braswell's death. Charges have not yet been filed. This is ABC News.
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10: Here's your Q104 forecast. A flood watch continues until 8 p.m. tomorrow night. Cloudy overnight with a slight chance for storms. Lows around 68. Winds out of the south, 5 to 10 miles an hour. Thunderstorms likely Tuesday, highs around 83, cloudy skies expected. Thunderstorms likely Tuesday night, lows dip down to about 71, partly cloudy skies. That's your local forecast update. I'm meteorologist Ray Miller from the Q104 Weather Center. Currently 73.
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0: That is country phenom Ella Langley, who is crushing it right now. She has just become the first woman to score three simultaneous top tens on the country airplay chart. So if you don't know who she is, you got to get with the program. Ella Langley, she is on fire.
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0: There's Huntrix with Golden. Doesn't it kind of feel like life would be just a little bit easier if we really could just sing to reinforce spiritual barriers against dark entities? Of course, that's what K-pop Demon Hunters is all about. The trio protecting humanity from supernatural forces with their music. It's a vibe. Coming up, more great sounds here. Lady Gaga and more just around the corner next.
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5: Here's your Q104 forecast. A flood watch continues until 8 p.m. tomorrow night. Cloudy overnight with a slight chance for storms. Lows around 68. Winds out of the south, 5 to 10 miles an hour. Thunderstorms likely Tuesday, highs around 83, cloudy skies expected. Thunderstorms likely Tuesday night, lows dip down to about 71, partly cloudy skies. That's your local forecast update. I'm meteorologist Ray Miller from the Q104 Weather Center. Currently 73.
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0: That is such a vibe. It's David Guetta teaming up with two iconic voices in music right now, Teddy Swims plus Tones and I. That is a collab called Gone, Gone, Gone. It is here where Monday is almost gone, and we're going to get to the end of the day with the best playlist possible. So keep it here. We got plenty more of your favorites coming up next.
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1: ABC News, I'm Stephanie Officer. President Trump claims negotiations with Iran are continuing steadily. ABC's Jonathan Carl.
2: I spoke with President Trump just a short while ago over the phone. He insisted that talks are actively underway with the Iranians right now, telling me repeatedly he doesn't want anything to get in the way of his deal, saying, quote, we're trying to finish it up.
1: In the Dominican Republic, two American pilots were killed in a fiery crash while on their way to the U.S. to pick up their client. ABC's Matt Rivers.
3: Officials say the Gulfstream 200 took off from Puerto Rico and had just refueled in the DR. The pilots were then back in the air, bound for Austin, Texas, when they reported an emergency and tried returning to the airport. Yadier Molina, a former all-star catcher for the St. Louis Cardinals, says the jet was headed to pick him up, along with family and friends, and take them back to Puerto Rico. Molina, tonight expressing his condolences to the families of those two pilots, saying, this is all so heartbreaking.
1: This is ABC News.
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8: Here's your Q104 forecast. A flood watch continues until 8 p.m. tomorrow night. Cloudy overnight with a slight chance for storms. Lows around 68. Winds out of the south, 5 to 10 miles an hour. Thunderstorms likely Tuesday, highs around 83, cloudy skies expected. Thunderstorms likely Tuesday night, lows dip down to about 71, partly cloudy skies. That's your local forecast update. I'm meteorologist Ray Miller from the Q104 Weather Center. Currently 73.
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Hey, I'm Bolognese Francine Marconi. I would like to catapult couples who comment back and forth on each other's social media posts into a swimming pool full of piranhas. Can we make that happen? I don't...

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0: Gracie Abrams, that's so true. 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
3: Here's your Q104 forecast. A flood watch continues until 8 p.m. tomorrow night. Cloudy overnight with a slight chance for storms. Lows around 68. Winds out of the south, 5 to 10 miles an hour. Thunderstorms likely Tuesday. Highs around 83. Cloudy skies expected. Thunderstorms likely Tuesday night. Lows dip down to about 71. Partly cloudy skies. That's your local forecast update. I'm meteorologist Ray Miller from the Q104 Weather Center. Currently 73.
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0: Olivia Dean, so easy to fall in love. 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
2: 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Participants can only win one contest prize per person every 30 days. Winners must appear in person with proper positive legal identification to claim any prize Monday through Friday, excluding holidays, within 30 days, or the prize will be forfeited. Prizes will not be mailed or delivered. Any winner under the age of 18 must be accompanied by a parent or legal guardian. No trade or cash equivalent will be awarded for any contest prize. Any person or persons found to be in violation of these contest rules before, during, or after their respective contest or giveaway will be disqualified and will not be eligible for future contests or giveaways.
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1: ABC News, I'm Stephanie Officer. He is now the first sitting U.S. president to attend an NBA Finals game Monday. President Trump at Madison Square Garden to watch Game 3 of the New York Knicks versus San Antonio Spurs, invited by the owner. Yet when his face was shown on the Jumbotron, New Yorkers had this frosty response. Police in South Philadelphia continue searching for a pair of suspects involved in the murder of a rising Penn State senior over the weekend. New surveillance video capturing 22-year-old Billy Schmidt's final moments chasing the suspects after they reportedly stole his cell phone during a night out watching the NBA Finals. One of the two unidentified suspects then pulling out a gun and firing at Schmidt, hitting him in the chest and killing him. His father, Bill Schmidt, telling ABC News,
2: "I want to find the two people and make them pay."
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6: Here's your Q104 forecast. A flood watch continues until 8 p.m. tomorrow night. Cloudy overnight with a slight chance for storms. Lows around 68. Winds out of the south, 5 to 10 miles an hour. Thunderstorms likely Tuesday, highs around 83, cloudy skies expected. Thunderstorms likely Tuesday night, lows dip down to about 71, partly cloudy skies. That's your local forecast update. I'm meteorologist Ray Miller from the Q104 Weather Center. Currently 73. Q

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It's Marconi. The most ridiculous kind of burrito is the one I know ordering full well that it, eating it will make me late for work. Totally worth it, though. Here's Papa Roach. Wake up calling.

0: Somber, homewrecker. Hey, it's Marconi. I'd really like to get away from it all, but not so far that there's no Wi-Fi.
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0: 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Hey, it's Marconi. All the good memes expired in 2011. 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
3: Here's your Q104 forecast. A flood watch continues until 8 p.m. tomorrow night. Cloudy overnight with a slight chance for storms. Lows around 68. Winds out of the south, 5 to 10 miles an hour. Thunderstorms likely Tuesday, highs around 83, cloudy skies expected. Thunderstorms likely Tuesday night, lows dip down to about 71, partly cloudy skies. That's your local forecast update. I'm meteorologist Ray Miller from the Q104 Weather Center. Currently 73.
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0: Hey, Radio Fam, it's Marconi. 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
2: ABC News, I'm Stephanie Officer. During a telerally for Tuesday's primary elections in Kentucky Monday, President Trump proclaimed he thinks the war with Iran will be wrapped up in the coming days.
3: And I think we are winning that battle, but you're really going to win it over the next 2 weeks when we declare total victory. It'll be a total victory. It'll happen very soon.
2: Texas farmers remain concerned as additional cases of the New World screwworm are found in the state, threatening to impact the nation's cattle industry. ABC's Melissa Adan.
4: Agricultural communities across the country are concerned for potential economic losses due to infected livestock.
5: Because this is spread by a fly, the organism that spreads this disease can rapidly go through an entire herd of cattle and make all of them sick. So that's very concerning to the people in the agriculture world.
4: The USDA is warning pet and livestock owners to check their animals for any draining or enlarged wounds or lesions.
2: This is ABC News.
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9: Here's your Q104 forecast. A flood watch continues. Chance of thunderstorms overnight. Otherwise, mainly cloudy skies expected. Lows dip down to about 68. Southerly winds, 5 to 10 miles an hour. Cloudy skies expected again Tuesday. Thunderstorms likely. High temperatures reach up to 83. Partly cloudy skies Tuesday night. Thunderstorms likely. Lows dip down to about 71. That's your local forecast update. I'm meteorologist Ray Miller from the Q104 Weather Center. Right now, it's 73 degrees.
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Harry Styles, American Girls. Hey, it's Marconi. 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Not by a long shot.

0: Madonna and Sabrina Carpenter, Bring Your Love. Hey, it's Marconi. An old lady on the bus tried to set me up with her daughter. Here's everything she knows about me. I don't have a car. That's it.
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0: 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Hey, it's Marconi. You know, I'm sick of holding doors open and rushing for doors to be held open. 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We're on our own.
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3: Here's your Q104 forecast. A flood watch continues. Chance of thunderstorms overnight. Otherwise, mainly cloudy skies expected. Lows dip down to about 68. Southerly winds, 5 to 10 miles an hour. Cloudy skies expected again Tuesday. Thunderstorms likely. High temperatures reach up to 83. Partly cloudy skies Tuesday night. Thunderstorms likely. Lows dip down to about 71. That's your local forecast update. I'm meteorologist Ray Miller from the Q104 Weather Center. Right now, it's 73 degrees.
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1: ABC News, I'm Stephanie Officer. He is now the first sitting U.S. president to attend an NBA Finals game Monday. President Trump at Madison Square Garden to watch Game 3 of the New York Knicks versus San Antonio Spurs, invited by the owner. Yet when his face was shown on the Jumbotron, New Yorkers had this frosty response. Police in South Philadelphia continue searching for a pair of suspects involved in the murder of a rising Penn State senior over the weekend. New surveillance video capturing 22-year-old Billy Schmidt's final moments chasing the suspects after they reportedly stole his cell phone during a night out watching the NBA Finals. One of the two unidentified suspects then pulling out a gun and firing at Schmidt, hitting him in the chest and killing him. His father, Bill Schmidt, telling ABC News,
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6: Here's your Q104 forecast. A flood watch remains in effect. Chance for storms overnight. Otherwise, mainly cloudy skies expected. Lows level off around 68. South winds 5 to 10 miles an hour. Cloudy skies expected again Tuesday. Thunderstorms likely. Highs level off around 83. Partly cloudy Tuesday night. Thunderstorms likely. Lows dip down to about 71. That's your local forecast update. I'm meteorologist Ray Miller from the Q104 Weather Center. Right now, it's 73 degrees.
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I would like to catapult couples who comment back and forth on each other's social media posts into a swimming pool full of piranhas. Can that happen? Here's Alex Warren, Fever Dream.

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0: Sienna Spyro, die on this hill. Hey, it's Marconi. Why can't someone give me a treat every time I sit down? 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
3: Here's your Q104 forecast. A flood watch remains in effect. Chance for storms overnight. Otherwise, mainly cloudy skies expected. Lows level off around 68. South winds 5 to 10 miles an hour. Cloudy skies expected again Tuesday. Thunderstorms likely. Highs level off around 83. Partly cloudy Tuesday night. Thunderstorms likely. Lows dip down to about 71. That's your local forecast update. I'm meteorologist Ray Miller from the Q104 Weather Center. Right now, it's 73 degrees.
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0: Olivia Rodrigo, Drop Dead. Hey, it's Marconi. I feel happy when I buy a product and then find out it's biodegradable. 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
1: ABC News, I'm Stephanie Officer. During a telerally for Tuesday's primary elections in Kentucky Monday, President Trump proclaimed he thinks the war with Iran will be wrapped up in the coming days.
2: And I think we are winning that battle, but you're really going to win it over the next 2 weeks when we declare total victory. It'll be a total victory. It'll happen very soon.
1: Texas farmers remain concerned as additional cases of the New World screwworm are found in the state, threatening to impact the nation's cattle industry. ABC's Melissa Adan.
3: Agricultural communities across the country are concerned for potential economic losses due to infected livestock.
4: Because this is spread by a fly, the organism that spreads this disease can rapidly go through an entire herd of cattle and make all of them sick. So that's very concerning to the people in the agriculture world.
3: The USDA is warning pet and livestock owners to check their animals for any draining or enlarged wounds or lesions.
1: This is ABC News.
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8: Here's your Q104 forecast. A flood watch continues. Chance for storms overnight. Otherwise, mainly cloudy skies expected. Lows dip down to about 69. Southwesterly winds, 5 to 10 miles an hour. Cloudy skies expected. Tuesday, storms likely. Daytime highs approaching 83. Mainly cloudy skies. Tuesday night, chance for storms. Lows dip down to about 71. That's your local forecast update. I'm meteorologist Ray Miller from the Q104 Weather Center. Right now, 73.

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3: Here's your Q10 forecast. A flood watch continues. Chance for storms overnight. Otherwise, mainly cloudy skies expected. Lows dip down to about 69. Southwesterly winds, 5 to 10 miles an hour. Cloudy skies expected. Tuesday, storms likely. Daytime highs approaching 83. Mainly cloudy skies. Tuesday night, chance for storms. Lows dip down to about 71. That's your local forecast update. I'm meteorologist Ray Miller from the Q104 Weather Center. Right now, 73.

0: Justin Bieber, Daisies. Hey, it's Marconi. 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
1: ABC News, I'm Stephanie Officer. He is now the first sitting U.S. president to attend an NBA Finals game Monday. President Trump at Madison Square Garden to watch Game 3 of the New York Knicks versus San Antonio Spurs, invited by the owner. Yet when his face was shown on the Jumbotron, New Yorkers had this frosty response. Police in South Philadelphia continue searching for a pair of suspects involved in the murder of a rising Penn State senior over the weekend. New surveillance video capturing 22-year-old Billy Schmidt's final moments chasing the suspects after they reportedly stole his cell phone during a night out watching the NBA Finals. One of the two unidentified suspects then pulling out a gun and firing at Schmidt, hitting him in the chest and killing him. His father, Bill Schmidt, telling ABC News,
2: "I want to find the two people and make them pay."
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6: Here's your Q104 forecast. A flood watch remains in effect. High temperatures reach up to 83 today under overcast skies with storms likely. Southwest winds 8 to 15 miles an hour. Chance thunderstorms tonight, lows dip down to about 71. Mainly cloudy skies expected. Sunshine mixed with clouds at times. Tomorrow, chance thunderstorms. High temperatures reach up to 89. That's your local forecast update. I'm meteorologist Ray Miller from the Q104 Weather Center. Currently, it's 73 degrees.
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Somber Homewrecker. Hey, it's Marconi. This hour of music brought to you by Tap Water. Tap Water, because you think you're too good to drink tap water, but you're not. Not by a long shot.

0: ice cold lakes. Hey, it's Marconi. 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And here's everything she knows about me. 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That's it.
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2: 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So we show them how, and we tell them, with honest conversations that let them know what we expect. That's especially important when it comes to alcohol and other drugs. Kids need to know the dangers and how to avoid them. And when it comes to pain medications, opioids, they need to know that they should never be taken without a prescription and never shared with friends or family. It's dangerous and illegal. So talk with your kids, because when you talk, they hear you.
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4: Here's your Q104 forecast. A flood watch remains in effect. High temperatures reach up to 83 today under overcast skies with storms likely. Southwest winds 8 to 15 miles an hour. Chance thunderstorms tonight, lows dip down to about 71. Mainly cloudy skies expected. Sunshine mixed with clouds at times. Tomorrow, chance thunderstorms. High temperatures reach up to 89. That's your local forecast update. I'm meteorologist Ray Miller from the Q104 Weather Center. Currently, it's 73 degrees.
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3: 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Any winner under the age of 18 must be accompanied by a parent or legal guardian. No trade or cash equivalent will be awarded for any contest prize. 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
1: ABC News, I'm Sherry Preston. A U.S. Army helicopter crashing near the Strait of Hormuz. The two crew members on board not injured, according to President Trump. 44% of Americans tell the Federal Reserve Bank of New York in a new survey that their financial situation is worse than it was a year ago. 13% say it's much worse.
2: The war in Iran, one major factor behind rising costs. President Trump insists the U.S. is nearing a peace deal with Iran.
3: I don't think there are any sticking points. I think we're very close to having a very, very good, strong, powerful deal.
2: Telling ABC's Jonathan Carl, we're trying to finish it up. The one with the power wins. We have all the power.
1: ABC's Karen Hua. California state officials say there is nothing weird about the vote counting that takes longer than most elections. It's because so many people use mail-in balloting and the signatures are cross-referenced. The latest count shows Democrat Nithya Raman overtaking Spencer Pratt. This is ABC News.
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7: From the Fort Broadcasting News Desk, I'm Austin Armstrong. A Russell County man has been found guilty in connection with a 2023 homicide investigation. Following a four-day trial in Russell County Circuit Court, a jury on June 5th found 21-year-old Lee Maynard of Russell Springs guilty of murder and tampering with physical evidence. The jury recommended a sentence of life in prison with the possibility of parole for the murder conviction, along with 3 years for tampering charges. Jurors also recommended that the sentence run consecutively. Final sentencing is scheduled for July. The charges stem from an April 2023 death on Fox Lane in Jamestown. Kentucky State Police say the investigation determined that Lee had gone to the residence of his half-brother, Charles Maynard, when the altercation occurred that resulted in Charles' death. The investigation is being led by Kentucky State Police Detective Zach Scott. In other news, a Columbia man has been arrested on firearms-related charges. The Adair County Sheriff's Office says deputies responded Friday to a residence on Edmonton Road to assist probation and parole officers during a home visit. During the investigation, Deputy Emily Wall arrested 45-year-old Nathan Chandler of Columbia. Chandler was charged with persistent felony possession of a firearm, possession of a handgun by a convicted felon. And the Greene County Board of Education has announced two upcoming meetings this week. A special called meeting will be held on Wednesday, June 10th at 4:30 p.m. Central Time at the Greene County Board of Education office. The board's regular monthly meeting is scheduled for Thursday, June 11th at 5:30 p.m. Central Time, also at the Greene County Board of Education. Both meetings are open to the public. For more details on stories like these and more, be sure to check out our websites, myq104.com, kcountry1057.com, and wtcoradio.com.
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8: Here's your Q104 forecast. A flood watch remains in effect. High temperatures reach up to 83 today under overcast skies with storms likely. Southwest winds 8 to 15 miles an hour. Chance of thunderstorms. Tonight, lows dip down to about 71. Mainly cloudy skies expected. Sunshine mixed with clouds at times. Tomorrow, chance of thunderstorms. High temperatures reach up to 89. That's your local forecast update. I'm meteorologist Ray Miller from the Q104 Weather Center. Currently, 72.
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0: Post Malone, Morgan Wallen, and I had some help in Adele and Rolling in the Deep. Well, if you've heard about a big earthquake off the coast of southern Florida, well, it was way off. It was actually off the coast of Cuba. But the 6.1 was enough to shake southern Florida as well. So certainly gave a lot of people a scare on Monday, of course. Noah Kahan and The Great Divide. We play that next.
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3: A Louisville man is in the Rockcastle County Jail after allegedly robbing a pair of gas stations. Evan Colbert is accused of robbing a station in Laurel and Rockcastle County, and officers believe they found the gun and clothing he wore during the latter crime. Colbert is also said to have fled a KSP trooper for a traffic stop. Colbert will be arraigned next week for wanton endangerment, robbery, and fleeing charges. He's being held on a $100,000 bond. The Miss Kentucky pageant is returning to Bowling Green for the fifth time in its history. It begins Wednesday at SkyPack and runs until Saturday. Their scholarship foundation has awarded over $45 million, making it one of the largest for women across the globe. Director Regina Webb telling WBKO, the pageants are often misunderstood, asking the audience to look past their appearances and how they use their voices. I'm Lee Mowen.
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6: Here's your Q104 forecast. A flood watch remains in effect. High temperatures reach up to 83 today under overcast skies with storms likely. Southwest winds 8 to 15 miles an hour. Chance of thunderstorms tonight, lows dip down to about 71. Mainly cloudy skies expected. Sunshine mixed with clouds at times. Tomorrow, chance of thunderstorms. High temperatures reach up to 89. That's your local forecast update. I'm meteorologist Ray Miller from the Q104 Weather Center. Currently 72.
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0: Alex Warren Fever Dream of the Weekend with I Feel It Coming. By the way, it's been a landmark there for 60 years, and now it's being torn down. What are we talking about? The 60-year-old Macy's billboard, New York City's Herald Square. Always something people look forward to, but unfortunately, it will be going away.
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0: Madonna, Sabrina Carpenter, and Bring Your Love and Max McNown on this Tuesday with Todd here. By the way, that White House Correspondents' Dinner interrupted by a gunman back in April. They haven't rescheduled, and the president says he'll attend. Do you think there might be a bit more security in that? I would certainly hope so. Pink and Raise Your Glass on the way.
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3: Former state Democratic Senate Whip Dennis Parrott has died. His death was announced Monday on social media by the Democratic Senate caucus. He represented the 10th Senate District from 2011 until 2023. Parrott also worked with Kentucky Crop Insurance and Cecilia Farm Service before retiring. Those in the state government called Parrott a friend, a good man, and a trusted colleague. His cause of death wasn't shared, nor funeral arrangements as of early Tuesday morning. Parrott was 66. Eastern Kentucky University set to offer new options for the students who want to go into the air traffic control field. Starting this upcoming spring, EKU will offer an associate's degree program as well as tower and TRACON simulators with existing flight simulation labs. Eastern Kentucky U is the only FAA-approved program in the Commonwealth. I'm Lee Mowen.
2: This is the Kentucky News Network.
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8: Taking a look at your local obituaries. Margaret Jeanine Burris, 76 of Campbellsville, passed away Thursday in Louisville. The funeral will be Wednesday.

0: Wednesday at 11 a.m. at the L.R. Petty Funeral Home with burial in the Callahan Cemetery. Visitation is requested from 5 to 8 p.m. Tuesday at the funeral home. This has been the obituary of Margaret Jeanine Burris. Fork Broadcasting, Campbellsville and Greensburg send our condolences to the families and to all who have recently lost a loved one.
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2: Here's your Q104 forecast. A flood watch remains in effect. High temperatures reach up to 83 today under overcast skies with storms likely. Southwest winds 8 to 15 miles an hour. Chance of thunderstorms tonight, lows dip down to about 71. Mainly cloudy skies expected. Sunshine mixed with clouds at times. Tomorrow, chance of thunderstorms. High temperatures reach up to 89. That's your local forecast update. I'm meteorologist Ray Miller from the Q104 Weather Center. Right now, 70.
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0: Got some hose here there. That's called Too Sweet. Got some foray coming up for you in just a minute. How to Save a Life is on the way. By the way, if you live for the Prime Days from Amazon, well, one's coming up. Tuesday, June 23rd through Friday, June 26th. That's the next Prime Days. Now, Target says their Target Circle Deal Days taking place the exact same days. 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

0: Elizabeth Taylor from Taylor Swift in the news, of course, because of the Madison Square Garden wedding that could be happening. That's the rumor anyway. The latest thing in her life was the new release of the song from Toy Story 5. She dropped it on Friday. I knew it. I knew you. I've not heard it yet. I understand the video is pretty cool. It's apparently shattered streaming records. It's Apple Music's biggest country single of 2026. Didn't realize it was that. Olivia Dean, so easy to fall in love. It's on the way.
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3: A Louisville man is in the Rockcastle County Jail after allegedly robbing a pair of gas stations. Evan Colbert is accused of robbing a station in Laurel and Rockcastle County, and officers believe they found the gun and clothing he wore during the latter crime. Colbert is also said to have fled a KSP trooper for a traffic stop. Colbert will be arraigned next week for wanton endangerment, robbery, and fleeing charges. He's being held on a $100,000 bond. The Miss Kentucky pageant is returning to Bowling Green for the fifth time in its history. It begins Wednesday at Sky Pack and runs until Saturday. Their scholarship foundation has awarded over $45 million, making it one of the largest for women across the globe. Director Regina Webb telling WBKO, the pageants are often misunderstood, asking the audience to look past their appearances and how they use their voices. I'm Lee Mowen.
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8: Taking a look at your local obituaries. Margaret Jeanine Burris, 76, of Campbellsville, passed away Thursday in Louisville. The funeral will be Wednesday.

0: Wednesday at 11 a.m. at the L.R. Petty Funeral Home with burial in the Callahan Cemetery. Visitation is requested from 5 to 8 p.m. Tuesday at the funeral home. This has been the obituary of Margaret Jeanine Burris. Fork Broadcasting, Campbellsville and Greensburg send our condolences to the families and to all who have recently lost a loved one.
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2: Here's your Q104 forecast. A flood watch continues until 8 p.m. tonight. A flood advisory continues until 11 a.m. today. Thunderstorms likely today, otherwise overcast skies. High temperatures reach up to 83, southwesterly winds 8 to 15 miles an hour. Chance of thunderstorms tonight, lows level off around 71, mainly cloudy skies expected. That's your local forecast update. I'm meteorologist Ray Miller from the Q104 Weather Center. Right now, 70.
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0: Die on This Hill, she is Sienna Spiro. And All-American Rejects back there, too. If you're a big fan of some of these shows, I want to make sure you are aware about NBC canceling 9 of their shows. The 9 are The Hunting Party, Brilliant Minds, Stumble, Karamo, The Steve Wilkos Show, Law & Order, Organized Crime, The Kelly Clarkson Show, Access Hollywood, and Access Daily. They are going away, no longer to be on NBC's roster very soon.
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1: ABC News, I'm Sherry Preston. A U.S. Navy drone put to work to save a couple of Army pilots near the Strait of Hormuz. Sources tell ABC News the surface drone was deployed after an Apache attack helicopter went down in the water. The president says both pilots are okay. This, as the president also says, peace negotiations are going well despite the recent attacks launched by Israel and Iran. President Trump warned Israel's prime minister against doing anything that could hurt the peace effort. Vice President J.D. Vance.
2: Israel may like that, they may not like that, but fundamentally, we think this is in the best interest of the United States of America, so we're going to keep on pursuing it.
1: Police in Philadelphia are looking for suspects after a Penn State student was shot and killed near his family home. He was apparently chasing someone who may have grabbed his phone. More cases of the New World screwworm showing up. It devastated in the Texas beef industry in the 70s. Five cases now confirmed in cattle and a goat in Texas and a dog in New Mexico. This is ABC News.
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8: From the Fork Broadcasting News Desk, I'm Austin Armstrong. A Russell County man has been found guilty in connection with a 2023 homicide investigation. Following a four-day trial in Russell County Circuit Court, a jury on June 5th found 21-year-old Lee Maynard of Russell Springs guilty of murder and tampering with physical evidence. The jury recommended a sentence of life in prison with the possibility of parole for the murder conviction, along with 3 years for tampering charges. Jurors also recommended that the sentence run consecutively. Final sentencing is scheduled for July. The charges stem from an April 2023 death on Fox Lane in Jamestown. Kentucky State Police say the investigation determined that Lee had gone to the residence of his half-brother, Charles Maynard, when the altercation occurred that resulted in Charles' death. The investigation is being led by Kentucky State Police Detective Zach Scott. In other news, a Columbia man has been arrested on firearms-related charges. The Adair County Sheriff's Office says deputies responded Friday to a residence on Edmonton Road to assist probation and parole officers during a home visit. During the investigation, Deputy Emily Wall arrested 45-year-old Nathan Chandler of Columbia. Chandler was charged with persistent felony possession of a firearm, possession of a handgun by a convicted felon. And the Greene County Board of Education has announced two upcoming meetings this week. A special called meeting will be held on Wednesday, June 10th at 4:30 p.m. Central Time at the Greene County Board of Education office. The board's regular monthly meeting is scheduled for Thursday, June 11th at 5:30 p.m. Central Time, also at the Greene County Board of Education. Both meetings are open to the public. For more details on stories like these and more, be sure to check out our websites, myq104.com, kcountry1057.com, and wtcoradio.com.
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11: Here's your Q104 forecast. A flood watch continues until 8 p.m. tonight. A flood advisory continues until 11 a.m. today. Thunderstorms likely today, otherwise overcast skies. High temperatures reach up to 83, southwesterly winds 8 to 15 miles an hour. Chance of thunderstorms tonight, lows level off around 71, mainly cloudy skies expected. That's your local forecast update. I'm meteorologist Ray Miller from the Q104 Weather Center. Currently 72.
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9: Here's your Q104 forecast. A flood watch continues until 8 p.m. tonight. A flood advisory continues until 11 a.m. today. Thunderstorms likely today, otherwise overcast skies. High temperatures reach up to 83, southwesterly winds 8 to 15 miles an hour. Chance of thunderstorms tonight, lows level off around 71, mainly cloudy skies expected. That's your local forecast update. I'm meteorologist Ray Miller from the Q104 Weather Center. Currently 72.
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0: call Mr. Know-It-All Teddy Swims and Chapel Roan and Pink Pony Club. Well, we leave you now with a wacky but true story. And yes, it happened in Florida. 76-year-old Judith Barrantes arrested last Wednesday night, Port St. Lucie, for battery after striking a family member. And get this, tried to stop her from sending money to someone impersonating Liam Neeson. You think I'm making it up? No. Police responded to a domestic disturbance at her home. Relatives reported she, quote, has been sending all of her money to someone claiming to be Liam Neeson. The victim, whose name was redacted, seized Barrantes' phone to prevent further contact. When Barrantes retrieved her device and resumed texting, she struck the victim in the head and arm. Julio Barrantes, 50, confirmed his relative is not of right mind, being defrauded by someone posing as the 73-year-old actor. You think Liam Neeson needs all this money? I think he's doing okay, so yeah, you can safely assume that that was not real.
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1: ABC News, I'm Sherry Preston. A pair of U.S. Army pilots pulled out of the water near the Strait of Hormuz after their Apache helicopter went down, and sources tell ABC News they were rescued by a U.S. Navy surface drone. Due on Capitol Hill today, Leslie Groff, the former personal assistant to Jeffrey Epstein. ABC News chief investigative correspondent Aaron Katursky says she will face questions from the House Oversight Committee.
2: Groff scheduled Epstein's frequent encounters with celebrities, scientists, and politicians, booked travel for women, and according to federal prosecutors, numerous Epstein victims said Groff was responsible for scheduling massages during which they were sexually abused. Groff has denied any knowledge of Epstein's crimes or any participation in them.
1: Speaker of the House Mike Johnson expected to meet with President Trump today to talk about the president's pick to be acting director of national intelligence. Several members of Congress are pushing back on the pick of Bill Pulte, saying he has no national intelligence experience. This is ABC News.
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7: Here's your Q104 forecast. A flood watch continues until noon tomorrow. A flood advisory continues until 11 a.m. today. Cloudy skies expected today with thunderstorms likely. Daytime highs approaching 83. Southwesterly winds 8 to 15 miles an hour. Chance of thunderstorms tonight, lows dip down to about 71. Mainly cloudy skies expected. That's your local forecast update. I'm meteorologist Ray Miller from the Q104 Weather Center. Currently 70.
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Noah Kahan, The Great Divide. It's Molly J. Chances are you know somebody who can do a Donald Duck impression, right? Today is Donald Duck Day. I would do one for you, but I would butcher it, so I'm not even going to try. Ask whoever you know that does this to do it for you, because that's what we're dealing with today.

0: Can story time be as beneficial to children under the weather as chicken soup? If yes, researchers out in Brazil, they say reading to hospitalized kids reduce pain and stress by fueling certain hormones in the brain. Specifically, reading to children in intensive care actually boosts their quality of life. If you have kids that are coming down with, say, allergies or some kind of, aches and pains in their life, try a bedtime story. You might just turn things around in no time.
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0: The Fray and Ice Cold Lakes, it's new music. It's Molly J. And in less than 2 weeks, it's Father's Day, which, contrary to popular misconception, was not actually established as a holiday in order to help keep greeting card manufacturers to sell more cards. In fact, when it was first proposed in the early 1900s, commercially produced Father's Day cards had not yet been part of the tradition. In fact, one of the earliest widely recognized Father's Day services was held on July 5th of 1908. Out in Fairmont, West Virginia, to honor fathers who had died in the mining disaster. Now, today, Father's Day is a day to not only honor your father, but all men who act as a father figure. Stepfathers, uncles, grandfathers, adult male friends are all honored on Father's Day. So make it a special one for them.
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3: Here's your Q104 forecast. A flood watch continues until noon tomorrow. A flood advisory continues until 11 a.m. today. Cloudy skies expected today with thunderstorms likely. Daytime highs approaching 83. Southwesterly winds 8 to 15 miles an hour. Chance thunderstorms tonight, lows dip down to about 71. Mainly cloudy skies expected. That's your local forecast update. I'm meteorologist Ray Miller from the Q104 Weather Center. Currently 72.
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0: So did you check out the conference out in California for the new Siri overhaul that Apple unveiled? This is aiming to integrate artificial intelligence a little more deeply into its operating systems. They're calling it Siri AI. How original. Enhances functionality, including accessing of cloud networks, personal data from users' devices, all to deliver tailored responses. Now, get this. It's going to be available through a standalone app, as well as integrated into the search function on Apple devices and various apps like Photos, for example. It's going to be coming to phones later this year. And yeah, as if we haven't had enough when it comes to AI, now we have another Siri app.
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2: 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Participants can only win one contest prize per person every 30 days. Winners must appear in person with proper positive legal identification to claim any prize Monday through Friday, excluding holidays, within 30 days, or the prize will be forfeited. Prizes will not be mailed or delivered. Any winner under the age of 18 must be accompanied by a parent or legal guardian. No trade or cash equivalent will be awarded for any contest prize. Any person or persons found to be in violation of these contest rules before, during, or after their respective contest or giveaway will be disqualified and will not be eligible for future contests or giveaways.
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1: ABC News, I'm Sherry Preston. Two chopper pilots not injured when their Apache helicopter crashed in the Gulf of Oman near the Strait of Hormuz, which Iran has effectively closed. It's primary day in four states. The most interest is in Maine, where Graham Plattner is hoping to become the Democratic candidate for Senate, despite some recent controversies. Spencer Pratt is poised to lose his bid to become the next mayor of Los Angeles. It's projected he will not make it to the runoff. In about an hour, NASA will announce the new crew for the next Artemis mission, and the crew of the last mission will be there to pass the baton. Literally, says ABC's Gio Benitez.
2: Victor Glover, the first person of color to travel to the moon. Christina Cook, the first woman. Jeremy Hansen, the first Canadian. And it turns out that they brought batons with them to symbolize that this is really a relay race and that each mission just builds on the next.
1: Sales of previously occupied homes picked up last month at their fastest pace since December as the string home buying season. This is ABC News.
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5: Here's your Q104 forecast. A flood watch continues until noon tomorrow. Thunderstorms likely today, otherwise overcast skies. Daytime highs approaching 83. Southwest winds 8 to 15 miles an hour. Chance of thunderstorms tonight, lows dip down to about 71. Mainly cloudy skies. Chance for storms tomorrow, high temperatures reach up to 89. Partly cloudy skies. That's your local forecast update. I'm meteorologist Ray Miller from the Q104 Weather Center. Currently, it's 72 degrees.
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0: I don't know if kids remember Scooby-Doo, but they are about to because Netflix shared a first look at its live-action series, Scooby-Doo Origins, which is currently filming in Atlanta. It's scheduled to premiere in 2027. We've got some time, but features a young Shaggy running into Scooby-Doo while navigating a summer camp. The cast includes Maxwell Jenkins as Fred Jones, Tanner Hagen as Shaggy, Abby Ryder Fortson as Velma, and McKenna Grace as Daphne. The plot revolves around Shaggy and Daphne investigating a mystery involving a lost Great Dane puppy believed to have witnessed a supernatural event. So, should be pretty good, and you can check out the trailer now.
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It's Molly Jane, and an important reminder coming from Taylor County Schools. 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
7: Here's your Q104 forecast. A flood watch continues until noon tomorrow. Thunderstorms likely today, otherwise overcast skies. Daytime highs approaching 83. Southwest winds 8 to 15 miles an hour. Chance of thunderstorms tonight, lows dip down to about 71. Mainly cloudy skies. Chance for storms tomorrow, high temperatures reach up to 89. Partly cloudy skies. That's your local forecast update. I'm meteorologist Ray Miller from the Q104 Weather Center. Currently, it's 72 degrees.
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0: That's the latest from Maroon 5. It's Molly J. And, you know, summer is really kind of a fun time for kids that are headed back from college or those that have graduated high school. They get summer jobs, whether it's like lifeguarding or, I don't know, babysitting around town. I'm curious, though, because, you know, everybody's working, kids included. What is the best job that you've ever had during the summer? And what is the worst? I don't know. I don't know if I remember. I had an ice cream job back in the day working at an ice cream place. And it was fun for a while until, you know, my hands started cramping because I was scooping so many scoops of ice cream. But at the end of my shift, I always got a shake. So I guess that was a bonus.
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2: ABC News, I'm Sherry Preston. A U.S. Navy drone boat rescued two American pilots after their Apache helicopter went down near the coast of Oman. The 24-foot unmanned boat was able to locate the two crew members who had spent 2 hours in the water and bring them ashore.
3: We do not know whether this helicopter was shot down or whether this was mechanical difficulty, but these Apache helicopters have been aggressively patrolling the Strait of Hormuz looking for Iranian small boats. This comes in a part of a very high tension, and it has gone back down again in the last few days.
2: ABC Chief Global Affairs Correspondent Martha Raddatz. President Trump says he thinks a peace deal is close in Iran. Today is Election Day in a handful of states. Lots of attention on the main Democratic Senate race, where Graham Plattner, who's been in the headlines recently, hopes to unseat Susan Collins in November. In California, reality star Spencer Pratt will not compete against Los Angeles Mayor incumbent Karen Bass this fall. This is ABC News.
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10: From the Fork Broadcasting News Desk, I'm Austin Armstrong. A Russell County man has been found guilty in connection with a 2023 homicide investigation. Following a four-day trial in Russell County Circuit Court, a jury on June 5th found 21-year-old Lee Maynard of Russell Springs guilty of murder and tampering with physical evidence. The jury recommended a sentence of life in prison with the possibility of parole for the murder conviction, along with 3 years for tampering charges. Jurors also recommended that the sentence run consecutively. Final sentencing is scheduled for July. The charges stem from an April 2023 death on Fox Lane in Jamestown. Kentucky State Police say the investigation determined that Lee had gone to the residence of his half-brother, Charles Maynard, when the altercation occurred that resulted in Charles's death. The investigation is being led by Kentucky State Police Detective Zach Scott. In other news, a Columbia man has been arrested on firearms-related charges. The Adair County Sheriff's Office says deputies responded Friday to a residence on Edmonton Road to assist probation and parole officers during a home visit. During the investigation, Deputy Emily Wall arrested 45-year-old Nathan Chandler of Columbia. Chandler was charged with persistent felony possession of a firearm, possession of a handgun by a convicted felon. And the Greene County Board of Education has announced two upcoming meetings this week. A special called meeting will be held on Wednesday, June 10th at 4:30 p.m. Central Time at the Greene County Board of Education office. The board's regular monthly meeting is scheduled for Thursday, June 11th at 5:30 p.m. Central Time, also at the Greene County Board of Education. Both meetings are open to the public. For more details on stories like these and more, be sure to check out our websites, myq104.com, kcountry1057.com, and wtcoradio.com.
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13: Here's your Q104 forecast. A flood watch continues until noon tomorrow. Thunderstorms likely this afternoon, otherwise overcast skies. Highs level off around 80. Southwest winds 8 to 15 miles an hour. Chance for storms tonight, lows dip down to about 70. Cloudy skies expected. Chance for storms tomorrow, highs around 87. Cloudy. That's your local forecast update. I'm meteorologist Ray Miller from the Q104 Weather Center. Right now, it's 72 degrees.
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0: Is it just me, or are any of the kids who are home from school for the summer a little bit feral right now? I don't know. I took my two. Just I only had two. I have three originally, but I took two yesterday out to lunch, and we had a great time, but it was just a lot. They're bouncing off the walls. They're doing spitballs across the table. I have never been so mad and so embarrassed at the same time. I don't know what to do. I've got them in camps. I've got them running around the house. I've got them playing outside. But it's like no amount of activity is going to tucker these kids out. And then when it's like 10 o'clock at night and I'm ready for bed, it's like they have a whole new wind, like an energy boost that just keeps them up late night. And it drives me crazy because then I don't get sleep. Anyone? No? Just me? Thanks for letting me vent.
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6: Here's your Q104 forecast. A flood watch continues until noon tomorrow. Thunderstorms likely this afternoon, otherwise overcast skies. Highs level off around 80. Southwest winds 8 to 15 miles an hour. Chance for storms tonight, lows dip down to about 70. Cloudy skies expected. Chance for storms tomorrow, highs around 87, cloudy. That's your local forecast update. I'm meteorologist Ray Miller from the Q104 Weather Center. Currently 73.
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0: All right, still not a whole lot of information in regards to Taylor Swift and Travis Kelce's wedding that is set on July 3rd at Madison Square Garden, New York City. What we do know is, of course, the location and that they're expected to be inviting like upwards of like 1,100 to 1,200 guests. Some include like Benson Boone and Carly Kloss. I still haven't heard if Ed Sheeran is invited, and I'm going to be very upset at Taylor if she doesn't invite her best friend. Like, that just doesn't seem right.
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1: ABC News, I'm Wayne Cabot. Jeffrey Epstein's executive assistant ignored reporters as she arrived today for a congressional hearing on what she knew. Leslie Groff was an assistant for 18 years. Oversight Chairman James Comer says she has information very valuable to the investigation. Her name appears more than 150,000 times in the Epstein files.
2: Through her attorneys, Groff has denied any knowledge of or participation in Epstein's crimes. The House Oversight Committee also plans to interview Bill Gates later this week.
1: ABC's Peter Haralambos. We will know after today's voting if people in Maine can overcome concerns about Democratic Senate candidate Graham Platner.
3: The New York Times reported several former girlfriends described what they called unsettling behavior. Platner has strongly denied any violence.
1: ABC's Avery Harper. Realtors are getting busy again. Previously occupied homes are selling at their fastest pace since December. This is ABC News.
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11: Here's your Q104 forecast. A flood watch continues until noon tomorrow. Thunderstorms likely this afternoon, otherwise overcast skies. Highs level off around 80, southwest winds 8 to 15 miles an hour. Chance for storms. Tonight, lows dip down to about 70. Cloudy skies expected. Chance for storms. Tomorrow, highs around 87. Cloudy. That's your local forecast update. I'm meteorologist Ray Miller from the Q104 Weather Center. Currently, it's 75 degrees.
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0: less than 2 weeks away from Father's Day, and the women have spoken. Yes, men do not wear certain articles of clothing. I'm talking like Crocs with socks, for example. Like, can we just stop that trend now? Or tank tops with the side cutout down to the hip? Like, that's not also a good look. Or the clunky, lazy shoes, like generic sneakers or Hey Dudes. You know what? I take that back. I like a good Hey Dude. Ankle socks are cool-ish. Jeans sagging low enough to show your underwear? Yeah, not cool. A couple of things that are kind of a huge turnoff when it comes to men's clothing. And ladies, if you're looking for something to buy dad or your husband on Father's Day, maybe avoid those.
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2: 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So we show them how, and we tell them with honest conversations that let them know what we expect. That's especially important when it comes to alcohol and other drugs. Kids need to know the dangers and how to avoid them. And when it comes to pain medications, opioids, they need to know that they should never be taken without a prescription and never shared with friends or family. It's dangerous and illegal. So talk with your kids, because when you talk, they hear you.
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0: Gracie Abrams, it's Hit the Wall. It's Molly J. Well, we're finally getting some answers in regard to the passing of Hulk Hogan, the professional wrestling icon. Apparently, he passed away from natural causes, according to the Florida police report that closed the investigation into his death last year. The report emphasizes that no foul play was involved, aligning with initial assessments that were made at the time of Hogan's passing. Died of natural causes, which, okay, can't argue that.
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0: down to about 70. Cloudy skies expected. Chance for storms. Tomorrow, highs around 87. Cloudy. That's your local forecast update. I'm meteorologist Ray Miller from the Q104 Weather Center. Currently, it's 75 degrees.
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0: for the things that I've got.
1: Holy smokes. Yeah, there is a story that caught my eye about a truck that was carrying fireworks that caught on fire northbound Interstate 75 in Tennessee. It led to an unexpected display of pyrotechnics on Saturday night. It halted traffic in both directions. Firefighters worked to extinguish the flames, and luckily nobody was hurt. Can you believe that? Could you imagine you're just, you know, cruising down the highway and all of a sudden, like, all these fireworks start lighting up? It's a little too early for 4th of July. You got to slow it down a little bit.
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1: This is a special report from ABC News. I'm Wayne Cabot. President Trump says the U.S. must respond after the downing today of a U.S. Army attack helicopter near the Strait of Hormuz, the president blaming Iran. The crew of two survived, saved by the first use of a drone ship. Quoting President Trump, the United States must, out of necessity, respond to this attack. At the White House, ABC's Karen Travers.
2: When you look back over the last week at some of the comments the president has made about his red line for starting major combat against Iran again, it has shifted. We saw him say last week it would be deaths of U.S. service members, which of course did not happen here. And then over the weekend, the president said that if he didn't think he could make a deal or if it wasn't coming together quickly enough, then he would consider restarting those major strikes. Now, the president, though, at the same time, has also sounded very hesitant to go back down that route.
1: This is ABC News.
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6: Here's your Q104 forecast. A flood watch continues until noon tomorrow. Thunderstorms likely this afternoon, otherwise overcast skies. Highs level off around 80, southwest winds 8 to 15 miles an hour. Chance for storms tonight, lows dip down to about 70, cloudy skies expected. Chance for storms tomorrow, highs around 87, cloudy. That's your local forecast update. I'm meteorologist Ray Miller from the Q104 Weather Center. Right now, it's 68 degrees.
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0: and Espiro, it's Dying This Hill, and a study found that drinking too much coffee can actually cause hallucinations, believe it or not. It's kind of like seeing a Starbucks on every corner. 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

0: 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I feel like a Tuesday is just as bad as a Monday most days. Maybe sometimes worse. So I'm looking forward to getting to the hump day. More music coming up next with Taylor Swift, Three Doors Down, Bruno Mars. We're going to get there faster than you know it, okay? So stick with me.
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0: Risk It All with Bruno Mars. It's Molly J. You know anyone who can do a good Donald Duck impersonation? It's not me. My father-in-law did a really great one, and the kids just absolutely loved it. I miss that guy to pieces. Oh, my goodness. I would do one for you, but I would butcher it. Something like... See, I got no talent on that end. Either way, it's Donald Duck Day. So if you know anybody in your life who is a perfect Donald Duck impersonator, then have them show off a little bit today in honor of Donald Duck Day.
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1: This is a special report from ABC News. I'm Wayne Cabot. Hours after the downing of an Army helicopter, President Trump is blaming Iran and saying we must respond. ABC's Louis Martinez has learned that it's possible Iran didn't mean to do this.
2: What we have learned from U.S. officials is that a drone was involved. In other words, an Iranian drone brought down this Apache helicopter with a crew of two aboard. Now, what we are hearing from one U.S. official is that it is unclear whether there was an intent to actually bring down the drone, because the type of drone that was involved was one that is typically involved in the attacks on shipping in the Strait of Hormuz.
1: Not only was it a drone that took down the chopper, it was a drone that saved the two service members. A Navy autonomous sea drone rescued the crew. It just arrived into the Fifth Fleet in late March. It's the first time that a drone has been used to save U.S. military members. This is ABC News.
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7: Here's your Q104 forecast. A flood watch remains in effect. Thunderstorms likely this afternoon, otherwise overcast skies. Highs level off around 80, winds out of the southwest, 8 to 15 miles an hour. Cloudy skies expected. Tonight, chance of thunderstorms. Lows dip down to about 70. Cloudy skies expected. Tomorrow, chance for storms. Daytime highs approaching 87. That's your local forecast update. I'm meteorologist Ray Miller from the Q104 Weather Center. Right now, 73.
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0: It's Jeremy. I'm an Ella fella, by the way. Ella Langley. All my friends are like, Jeremy, you're an idiot for not having a cover on your phone. But I figure it doesn't matter because I've got like an old phone. It's like an iPhone 13. Well, anyway, I dropped it. And I've got to be careful on the back because there's like a hole in it and there's glass so I could cut myself. Anyway, have you ever done that? I think my insurance expired. I don't know what to do. I mean, I guess it's time to upgrade. Do you have insurance on your phone? Is it a waste or will that really help, you know, if you're like me and need a new phone? Although I don't need to get a new phone and go back to an old one, do I? Ugh, I need your help.
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10: Here's your Q104 forecast. A flood watch remains in effect. Thunderstorms likely this afternoon, otherwise overcast skies. High temperatures reach up to 78. Southwest winds

0: Jeremy Show's Celebrity Birthday Club. So guess who's in the club today? Johnny Depp is 63, known for Pirates of the Caribbean. Oh my gosh. I have never seen a worse movie in my entire life. Or maybe, you know what? Baby's Day Out was pretty bad too. Natalie Portman is 45. And Michael J. Fox, actor known for Back to the Future, Family Ties. I love him. He's 65 today.
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2: 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Any winner under the age of 18 must be accompanied by a parent or legal guardian. No trade or cash equivalent will be awarded for any contest prize. 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
1: ABC News, I'm Wayne Cabot. President Trump blames Iran and says he'll respond. After a U.S. Army helicopter was shot down near the Strait of Hormuz this morning, the military says the chopper was downed by an Iranian drone, and the crew were rescued by a U.S. Navy drone ship, the first time an unmanned ship has been used by the U.S. military. ABC's Karen Travers at the White House is working to find out when or how America will answer.
2: The White House hasn't responded to our questions about this, about what he might do now against Iran because of this takedown of the helicopter.
1: Happening now, Maine's primary election, which could shape the Senate. Voters there will decide if they can overlook recent revelations about Democratic frontrunner Graham Platner. Jeffrey Epstein's longtime executive secretary, Leslie Groff, just told the House Oversight Committee in Washington that she was unaware of his crimes. She spent 18 years working for him, calling him a master manipulator. This is ABC News.
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5: Here's your Q104 forecast. A flood watch remains in effect. Thunderstorms likely this afternoon, otherwise overcast skies. High temperatures reach up to 78. Southwest winds 8 to 15 miles an hour. Mainly cloudy skies. Tonight thunderstorms likely. Lows around 72. Sunshine mixed with clouds at times. Tomorrow chance of thunderstorms. High of 88. That's your local forecast update. I'm meteorologist Ray Miller from the Q104 Weather Center. Right now it's 81 degrees.
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1: 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So she's officially launched her first major tour since 2019. It's called the Eternal Sunshine Tour. Fans are talking about the set list, the staging, several songs being performed live for the first time. I do not know how much tickets are going to be. 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
6: Here's your Q104 forecast. A flood watch remains in effect. Thunderstorms likely this afternoon, otherwise overcast skies. High temperatures reach up to 78. Southwest winds 8 to 15 miles an hour. Mainly cloudy skies. Tonight, thunderstorms likely. Lows around 72. Sunshine mixed with clouds at times. Tomorrow, chance of thunderstorms. High of 88. That's your local forecast update. I'm meteorologist Ray Miller from the Q104 Weather Center. Right now, it's 81 degrees.
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0: Boy, Madonna fans were surprised when she had an unannounced Times Square concert to launch her new album, Era. And her friend, Rosie O'Donnell, was in town for the Tonys, and she had just landed, and they were like, oh, I didn't know she was here. How great is that?
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0: guys are blowing my mind. 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People from Spain just finding the Jeremy and Todd Top 5. 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It's called the Jeremy and Todd Top 5. 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
7: Here's your Q104 forecast. A flood watch continues. Thunderstorms likely this afternoon. Otherwise, mainly cloudy skies expected. High temperatures reach up to 82. Winds out of the southwest, 8 to 15 miles an hour. Storms likely tonight. Lows around 72. Mainly cloudy skies expected. Chance for storms tomorrow. High temperatures reach up to 88. A mix of clouds and sun. That's your local forecast update. I'm meteorologist Ray Miller from the Q104 Weather Center. Right now, it's 84 degrees.
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0: This is the Jeremy Show, and Ariana Grande officially launched her first major tour since 2019 with the Eternal Sunshine Tour. Fans are freaking out. They're talking about the set list, the staging, several songs being performed live for the first time. I don't know when this is going to launch, and I don't know how much tickets are going to be, but you know they're going to be a pretty penny.
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2: 36% of people have fallen asleep with this. What is it? Now, somebody guessed, Jeremy, I know you, I listen every day, and I've heard you've done this with a blow dryer. No, it is not the blow dryer. You do listen every day. I have fallen asleep with the blow dryer because the warmth and a cold room and the noise knocks me out. It's not it. It's a fork. With a fork in hand, 36% of people have fallen asleep with a fork. Now, if I'm eating, I'm way too excited to fall asleep. But I have before. Jeremy Show's Impossible Question.
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0: I think Michael J. Fox being 65 is really messing with me today. I mean, I know that we're all getting older, but dang. Michael J. Fox, Back to the Future fame, also Family Ties. I grew up with that show. Michael J. Fox, just American icon, is 65 today. Natalie Portman is 45. And Johnny Depp, Mr. Edward Scissorhands himself, is 63. I never knew Michael J. Fox and Johnny Depp were close to the same age.
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14: Here's your Q104 forecast. A flood watch continues until noon tomorrow. Storms likely tonight, otherwise mainly cloudy skies expected. Lows dip down to about 72. Southwest winds, 5 to 10 miles an hour. Chance for storms tomorrow. High temperatures reach up to 88. Sunshine mixed with clouds at times. Tomorrow night, 73. At your local forecast update, I'm meteorologist Ray Miller from the Q104 Weather Center. Currently, it's 82 degrees.
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0: Olivia Rodrigo. It's the Jeremy Show. All right, I've got to go. I'll be back tomorrow. However, I'm looking here at our Jeremy and Todd top five numbers. You blow me away with your kindness. I love our little podcast club. New episodes every Friday of the Jeremy and Todd top five. We count down the five biggest things going on in our lives and in the world. And this week, it was kind of a roller coaster. It's a final salute to Todd's father-in-law, Clint. So we have an emotional goodbye to him, an American hero. If you have not checked out or joined the Jeremy and Todd Top 5 podcast, do that. Go get it. Love to hang out with you there.
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1: This is a special report from ABC News. I'm Wayne Cabot. Explosions are reported in Iran as the U.S. retaliates for a drone attack that forced down a U.S. Apache helicopter near the Strait of Hormuz this morning in the waters off Oman. President Trump saying a short time ago, "I believe the response should be very strong, very powerful, and that's what this one is." The crew of the Apache was not hurt.

0: But the attack raises the stakes, says ABC News military consultant Nick Mulroy.
1: It appears that this was a hostile act that took down the Apache helicopter. And I don't know if this was directly tied to it, but probably was, that U.S. military had to respond. So this has become a commonplace.
0: And just now, Iran says it will respond to the U.S. strikes. Iranian state media reporting explosions on an Iranian island in the Strait of Hormuz. Its foreign minister saying the best way for foreign forces near the strait to reduce their risk is for them to leave. This is ABC News.
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8: Here's your Q104 forecast. A flood watch continues until noon tomorrow. Storms likely tonight, otherwise mainly cloudy skies expected. Lows dip down to about 72. Southwest winds, 5 to 10 miles an hour. Chance for storms tomorrow. High temperatures reach up to 88. Sunshine mixed with clouds at times. Tomorrow night, 73. That's your local forecast update. I'm meteorologist Ray Miller from the Q104 Weather Center. Right now, it's 77 degrees.
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0: There's Gaga and Doechii, and could Gaga soon be an Emmy winner? Maybe. Apparently, sources say that she has submitted her song, The Dead Dance, part of the Wednesday original song, to the Emmys for consideration. We'll see if she scores a nomination. In the meantime, coming up, we got Miley, we got Matchbox 20, and Sienna Spyro all on the way.
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1: 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We were good.

0: Deanna Spyro with a song called Die on This Hill. Now, apparently it was actually an accident. She said she was trying to teach herself Bohemian Rhapsody, and she was sort of struggling with the chord progression, so she started kind of playing around with different chords, and that became the inspo for that song. Kind of interesting. Around the corner, we got more great sounds for you. Lock it in, your boy Adam Levine and Maroon 5 on the way.
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4: Here's your Q104 forecast. A flood watch continues until noon tomorrow. Storms likely tonight, otherwise mainly cloudy skies expected. Lows dip down to about 72. Southwest winds, 5 to 10 miles an hour. Chance for storms tomorrow. High temperatures reach up to 88. Sunshine mixed with clouds at times. Tomorrow night, 73. That's your local forecast update. I'm meteorologist Ray Miller from the Q104 Weather Center. Right now, it's 77 degrees.
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1: Q104. ABC News, I'm Dave Packer. Retaliation. The U.S. striking Iran after the downing of an American helicopter near the Strait of Hormuz, calling the strike self-defense. President Trump had vowed that the U.S. must respond, risking the fragile ceasefire. ABC News contributor and former Defense Department official Mick Mulroy.
2: You have to have deterrence, and deterrence, especially in this context, requires a military response. It'll have to be up to the Iran whether they will retaliate and escalate this even further.
1: The House today passing the $70 billion immigration enforcement bill. The measure funds immigration, customs, and border protection for the remainder of President Trump's term. And that bill now heads to the president's desk, where he's expected to sign it.